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I live on Dom Perignon, caviar, filet mignon. And you can best believe that bone. Here's what I'm talking, then go cast me, show me a little bit. Some they call me Vanilla Cha. But you know that don't mean my world to me, cause baby name can't crap my style. I love you, kitty, and buzz collard greens, a little hot water cornbread. I love you too, cat daddy, but don't you let that girl take your hand. That's what I'm

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I'm on the way behind me, on boy. Speed loaded, like the killer when I'm a giddy fool, standing up with the zoo, making like these, I'm a boy, boy, so, I'll be the late, I'll be the killer when I'm a giddy fool, standing up with the zoo, making like these, I'm a boy, behind me, on boy.